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0: 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Everyone is trying to go to Disneyland.
1: Hi, my name is Michelle, and I want to go to Disney. Send me to Disney with my kids. That would be a dream come true. Disney.
0: Yeah, I love it. Hey, we got a trip for four to Disneyland up for grabs. 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
0: So, she's on the tollway right now listening to 106.1 Kiss FM. Driving home with her kid. 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Big Zara Larson fan, of course. Let's play Midnight Sun for y'all in five.
1: Woo! Thank you so much.
0: Got you.

So what if I told you, you could be going to Disneyland, and all you need to do to win this free trip, it will literally take you less than 5 seconds. Right after Homewrecker, we're going to tell you how you could win this trip for four out to Cali. Don't leave. It's Kiss.

0: 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Hello.
1: Is this Matt?
0: Yeah, that's me. Who's this?
1: My name is Katie.
0: Katie, what's up? I hear you're a big Harry Styles fan. Can we play him coming up next?
1: Okay, thank you.
0: Let's do American Girls. I got you.
1: Hey, thank you.

Well, on the topic of One Direction boys, how about Niall Horan? Who's a fan of him? I got tickets a little after 9. Just announced a brand new tour. He's going to be in Fort Worth. Keep it on Kiss FM. I'll hook you up.

106.1 Kiss FM. It's Matt. So, have you seen them? I live in Uptown Dallas, so I see them all the time. Those driverless cars. I think they're called Waymos, right? Apparently, they've recalled like 4,000 of them because someone got stuck or whatever in a flood in San Antonio. Anyway, they're getting rid of 4,000 of those selfless cars on the road. Can we do that for all the bad drivers too?

0: 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Are you ready? 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
1: That's what's up. It's Matt Holiday. Happy Wednesday night, man. Top five that you pick is fire every single night, but I think this one is pretty tough to top. And I know there has been this hantavirus outbreak or whatever. There's actually been an outbreak here in DFW, but not with hantavirus, with Bieber fever. UConn is at number five. Let's go.

0: Niall Horan fans, where are you? Can you pick up the phone and call me right now if you want to hear this one live? Let's go, man. Niall Horan just announced a tour. Next year, going to be in Fort Worth, and caller 20, I got tickets for right now. Dial this number, Niall Horan fans. Good luck.
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0: Oh man, Niall Horan just announced a tour. Next year, going to be in Fort Worth, and caller 20, I got tickets for right now. Dial this number, Niall Horan fans. Good luck.
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1: And today would have been a terrible day to listen to this guy's music, but honestly, I think he is great in all types of weather. Noah Kahan said this new album is perfect for the rain. So probably this summer, maybe not the best to turn up the Great Divide, but you know what? Y'all got it. Number one tonight.

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yes in a totally made up fantasy world that does not exist, where Sabrina Carpenter actually says yes to going on a date with me, where in DFW do I take her out to eat? The answer is easy, McDonald's, because she's never had it. 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

0: All right, going over to Carrollton right now. Julie's listening to 106.1 Kiss FM. Yes, we could do some somber. How about Homewrecker? We'll play that right after UConn, all right?
1: Oh, thank you so much.
0: I got you. Stick around. Get home safe.

proof that this is a really, really good song. Dracula on 106.1 Kiss FM from Tame Impala. How do I know this? Well, one, just listen to it. You'll hear how good it is. But then two, when you can remix a song and it's just as good, if not better on the remix, usually remixes are trash, but Jenny has proven that theory wrong. Incredible. She's hopping on this one. Maybe she'll show up at the AAC when Tame Impala's there this fall. We got some tickets on our Instagram to win, too.

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1: Vocals for days. My girl Sienna Spiro would die on this hill. I'm Angelina. The new hit list, One Republic. Need your love.

0: 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Why is it so impossible to say this man's name without singing it? I'm Angelina, Jason Derulo. You already knew who I was talking about. It's sexy for me.
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0: What's up, man? Feeling good. Glad to be back. It is a new day. It is a new show. This is Tino. I'm going to kick things off. I had a really weird experience at the airport, and I just didn't know, like, if I should say something or...
3: Okay. To TSA?
0: No. It was this lady that just... I don't know, man. I'll share the experience with you coming up next, and you can tell me if I was right or wrong or what you would have done. 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
0: 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This is Tino at a comedy show with Carlos Mencia. We were out in Pendleton, Oregon.
2: Yeah.
0: But we flew in to Tri-Cities. And so much love, too, man. Shout out to our radio family out there and everybody that listens. Gracias, man. I appreciate you guys. Y'all showed so much love. But we were flying back, and we got to the airport in Tri-Cities, and our flight was delayed. So we're just sitting there, and this lady just is so loud, man. And I thought she was talking to somebody. When I turned around, I realized she was replying out loud to text messages as she's typing them.
3: Mm-hmm. Right.
0: So she's like, yeah, no, I'll be there. It's going to be fun. I don't know. And then she'd look at the person next to her and be like, I'm just all thumbs today.
3: But she's just
0: so loud.
4: This is Matt's type.
0: And it's like, you know what? Whatever. No judgment. It is what it is. Then the pilot comes out and he's like, hey guys, want to let you know we're having a couple of mechanical issues. There's a rock chip in one of the blades of the engine. And so we don't feel safe flying. So we got to bring people in, and it's a Sunday and it's a whole thing. This woman stands up. Oh my God, but we all have places to go. What are we supposed to do? We have things to do. Am I right, everyone? Like, we're all going to go, yay!
3: And start this movement.
0: Yeah, that's my thing. When people get mad that the plane is down for maintenance, I'm like, so you want to fly with a messed up plane? Like, that's crazy. So me and my buddy were like, whatever, let's just go get some food. Mm-hmm. So we go to this, like, it's a small airport. There's literally just like one little lounge bar. Mm-hmm. So we go sit there, get some wings. We're just chilling. Then I just hear, I guess I got to get a drink since the flight's canceled. Am I right? And again, like, she wants everyone to jump in and just be like, yeah.
3: Was she on cocaine?
0: I think she was just extra. And so part of me, like, wanted to just be like, yo, chill, man. I have a hangover. Like, I'm not here for this. But also, is she really doing anything wrong?
1: No, I mean, I know it's annoying, but at the same time, like, I think if you always try to put yourself in the other person's shoes, like, maybe she needs a friend. Maybe she doesn't have very many, and she's out loud. Well, but I feel like I try to think about those things when I'm being annoyed, or like, I'm like, dang, am I being a bitch right now?
0: Yeah. I guess I'm just questioning whether or not I should have said something. I want your opinion on it. I see Angel's on the line. We'll talk to her next. 106.1.
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0: So over the weekend, I had just one of the most annoying experiences ever at an airport. This woman was just so loud. And then, I didn't even tell you when the plane landed, right? We had the mechanical issues at first. We had an hour and a half, almost 2 hour delay. She was loud the whole time, whatever. Finally, there's some peace on the flight, aside from the 7 crying babies. We finally land. It's peaceful. And then out of nowhere, she stands up and she goes, starts pointing at the back of the plane. Sir, all right, come on, let's go. There you are. Let's go. Let's get you out of here. Come on. And no one knows what's happening. Who is she yelling at? And then some man stands up and slowly starts walking up with his backpack. She's like, yep, come on, right through here. Everyone move, please. Get out the way. And we're like, what is happening? And then I don't know if someone asked her or what, but then she started explaining. She was like, I'm so sorry. We talked earlier at the bar, and he said he has a connecting flight, and he was worried he was going to miss it. So I just wanted to make sure, to do my human part and assist him and get him through. We've all been there, right? Just so loud, and it's like, shut up!
1: But if you're that person, that's actually very nice.
0: He looks scared.
2: And embarrassed.
0: He looks scared of this woman. I don't know. I wanted to say something, but again, I didn't, and I was just, I'm minding my business. But Angel, I mean, what do you think? Should I have said something?
3: You should call them out on it.
0: But me in this airport, this woman's getting everybody involved in her conversation. What do you say? Like, how do you call it out?
3: You just say, excuse me, Matt, but we're in a public place. You could just quiet down. We're everything's already going stressful and just, I don't know. I think that's my opinion.
0: I feel like as soon as I say that, someone's going to stand up and be like, wow, that's how you're going to talk to a woman? You're trying to control women? And now it's going to be this whole thing.
4: Coming up next.
0: The biggest mistake that women make when dating, in the early stages. What do you think it is, Serena?
1: Falling too fast.
0: I can see that. We'll share with you next and see if you agree or disagree.
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0: All right, so let's listen and discuss the biggest mistake that women make in early dating.
2: Sleeping together too fast. Most guys have a lot of experience in this, right? And being a man who's used to seducing women, which most men are, you know, the best filter for filtering out a guy who's not interested in long-term commitment is withholding sex. If a guy is only interested in you for sex, he's not going to take you out for more than 3 dates if he doesn't get it. If he's interested in with you more than sex, he's going to be very glad that you waited at least 3 dates, if not 4 or 5, or you talk about 3 to 6 months. It's the ultimate filter. And this is coming from a guy who I would say a lot of women have wasted a lot of time on.
0: Serena, what are your thoughts on what this man's saying?
1: I mean, I agree. If you want to sleep on the first date, that's on you. But like for me personally, like I guess I never liked that because I want to know the person. And the same thing, I want to make sure that they are into me.
0: What if you spend all this time building this like chemistry and all, it's great, and then you have sex and it's trash?
1: Well, then you know after the third date and you're like, okay, but is it worth like the... But also, I don't know if women are...
0: And why is the third date the magic number?
1: Because I feel like that's at least 3 weeks. It's almost a month. So you probably, you know, get to know somebody. Because also, if you go on one date, you sleep with this person, and then he ghosts you. And then you go on another date the next week, and then it happens again. I feel like you are giving yourself away. Like, you're losing pieces of yourself that people don't deserve.
0: Nicasio?
3: Yeah, I forgot what I was going to say.
0: Okay. Moving on.
4: You got time to wait, man.
5: Thank you, sir.
3: You guys kept talking.
0: it's kind of the point of the show. What to do. This is kind of wild, man. There's a TikTok challenge with a children's toy, and it's burning kids.
4: Mm-hmm. What?
0: We're going to talk all about it next. 106.1.
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0: For all my parents out there, there's a TikTok challenge with this children's toy that apparently is burning kids.
1: Yes.
0: We're going to talk more about this with our producer, Matt, because he was telling me that, I guess, one of your kids has this toy.
2: Yeah, it's the stupidest toy ever. It's basically, what is it, Serena, the name of the toy?
1: It doesn't tell me. It says just a TikTok squishy toy. But it's like one of those, you know what they are. It's like the jelly squishy toys.
0: Okay, yeah.
2: Mm-hmm. Yeah, they come in a cube, and they're like super expensive, I guess. My kids said they're upwards of $40.
0: So what's the actual challenge?
2: You put it in the freezer, you freeze it, and then you put it in the microwave, and then it explodes.
3: Why would you do that?
2: And so this kid did, and it like got all over her face, and like this third-degree burns or whatever. She's like... scarred for life, probably.
1: And it's happening to a lot of kids. And they don't know that it's going to explode. The reason why they're doing it is because they think it's going to make it like more squishy. I guess this has been shown on TikTok. You know, you put it in the microwave and it's like...
3: After you freeze it, though?
1: I don't know why the whole freezing thing happens, you put it in the microwave and it like, it makes it more squishy. But because of what it's made with inside, you take it out and it explodes.
2: Right.
0: Oh, that's so nuts to me.
2: It's called a Nido. The toy is called a Nido.
1: Oh, and then one of the stories, too... that it happened to that little girl. It was at a friend's house that it happened. So I feel like that's even scary. Like, you don't know what's happening at other people's houses.
0: That's my thing when it comes to having kids in general. It's like, you can do your best to raise them and instill whatever beliefs in them, but it's their friends, bro.
2: Yeah.
0: That is where they're going to make their life choices and decisions, and it starts happening right around the teens. That's when you start letting them kick it. And it's just, I can't imagine that feeling of having to let them go into the world and just pray that they do right.
4: Coming up next.
0: The founder of the shoes, Toms.
3: Mm-hmm. Oh, Toms? Yeah, those are weird.
0: Why are you acting? You don't know what Toms are.
2: I don't know.
0: Matt?
2: I know Toms deodorant.
0: No,
3: Matt had some.
0: Toms were the shoes that when you bought them, they would donate a pair.
2: I didn't know about that.
3: Matt has Toms.
2: No, I have Hey Dudes. Those are different.
0: Yeah. Much cooler, Matt. My bad. My bad. No. I thought this was some wise perspective from the founder of Toms, and we'll share it with you next. This is 106.1.
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0: So the founder of Tom's had posted this on his social, and I don't know, I thought it was interesting, man. Tom's, if you don't know, it's the shoes that you, when you bought a pair, they would donate a pair.
1: Mm-hmm.
0: And so he posted this. It says, I started Tom's at 29, I sold it at 43, and then I fell into the deepest depression of my life at 44. Now I'm 49, and these are the lessons I wish I'd learned. Number one, doing more will not make you feel like you're enough. At 29, I thought achievement was the answer. If I just helped more people, if I gave away more shoes, if I made a bigger impact, I'd finally feel worthy. We gave away 100 million pairs of shoes, and I still felt empty because I was tying my worth to what I achieved, and no amount of success could actually fill the void. Feeling like you're enough starts on the inside, not based on your resume. Number two, you can have everything and still feel broken. When I sold Tom's, I had the money, the freedom that everybody dreams about. But 6 months later, I couldn't get out of my bed. I was actually planning to end my life. Success isn't the same thing as being okay. Your mental health deserves the same attention as your goals. Number three, purpose cannot become your armor. Tom's gave my life meaning, but I used to always run from the pain that I never wanted to face. I just told myself, man, if I help more people, maybe one day I'll finally feel like I'm enough. But purpose can't heal a wound that you refuse to heal. When I sold the company and that purpose was gone, everything that I've been running from finally caught up to me. You can change the world and still feel broken inside. Number four, your body will tell you when something's wrong. The anxiety, the exhaustion, the voice in your head gets louder. My body was screaming at me for years and I just kept ignoring it. I told myself, I'm fine, I'm busy, I'm building something important. Until 2019, when the whispers turned into shouts. You got to pay attention to those thoughts in your mind before they start screaming at you. You don't want to wait for a breakdown to make a change.
2: Good God.
1: Mm-hmm. Crazy, I wonder, man, where that comes from about wanting to feel enough. You know, like, because I
3: childhood
1: feel like that.
3: Trauma.
1: Yeah, like, but I wonder, like, what happened? Like, if his dad was always telling him, like, you need to do more, you're not enough.
0: Yeah, I know, or, I do. I wonder the deeper, like, the actual reasoning of what it was. Yeah. You're for sure right. It's some childhood stuff they just couldn't let go of. So in his mind, he's like, well, I can figure it out because I'm just going to help people. I'll do the right thing and it's going to be good. But it's like, you're just masking. You're still not. Mm-hmm. You're doing good things and you're helping people. So that's a win, but you're still not helping yourself.
3: Right. And who are they donating the Tom's to? Because I don't see them at all.
0: It's not here. I think it was all like foreign countries.
3: Oh, really?
0: And stuff like, I think so.
2: Do you think they charge twice as much for the shoes?
3: Oh,
2: for
3: sure.
2: They can donate one and still make their money?
0: I never bought a pair. I feel kind of bad. But same. I mean, it just, they weren't that cute.
3: We'll take some Jordans. Tino Cucino Radio.
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0: 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We let the listeners call in. Everyone kind of shares their two cents to hopefully point you in the right direction. Mm-hmm. Today, no different. Who reached out and what's going on?
3: Marcel is pissed off that his girl still sends texts to her exes on their birthdays.
0: Oh, yeah. No way. 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
0: Keeping a cool relationship with your exes, not my cup of tea. I mean, maybe that works for you, and that's fine. But our listener, Marcel, feeling the same as me, apparently. He's mad that his girl still sends texts to her exes, plural, exes, on their birthdays. Ooh. Let's have Serena read the DM, and then we can have the conversation. 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

0: past. Like, what? You can't act like all your right. past wasn't there.
1: We're gonna cut Nicasio off. Just because Nicasio has no past. He's been with his girl 14 some years.
0: I know, but there's a couple exes. And
2: yeah. At least she's being honest about it, right? She's not trying to hide it. That'd be red flag.
0: That's transparency.
1: We have Amanda on the line, and apparently her current partner knows that she still has a close relationship with the ex and has no issue with it.
2: Oh.
1: First of all, I think that's a lie, but we'll talk to her and we'll see the full depth of the story next on 106.1
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0: Marcel reached out upset that his girl still sends text messages to her exes.
2: Hey, shout out.
0: On their birthday. and she's trying to gaslight him. Girls don't want to keep using gaslighting. This is exactly what it is. She told him that he has no reason to be upset because they all ended on good terms and he's overreacting and he's the one with the problem and he's being controlling.
2: Probably.
0: I don't know, man. Amanda, thoughts?
3: I do have an ex, you know, from back in the day that I do keep in touch with, but we always were friends first before we were in a relationship. She obviously feels comfortable enough to still text these, you know, exes of hers, but also feels very stable in her relationship where she knows that she's committed. So I think if they just have a conversation, you know, a lot of things will be put to rest.
0: You mentioned that you're married and that you still have an ex that you talk to. Does your husband know about this ex and how does he feel?
3: My wife, and yes, she does.
0: Oh, interesting.
3: Yeah. So my wife still knows that I have a friend that's an ex and it's a guy. I know. It's okay. I know. I just threw you off for a whole list.
0: Yeah, I know. I was like, what's happening? How does he feel that you have a wife? And so basically, how does he feel that you switched to women? Does he feel like he pushed you to the edge?
3: No. I've always been a switch hitter. So,
0: oh, okay. Got it.
3: I mean, he's in his own relationship, too. I mean, he's married and whatever. And it's very respectful.
0: See, this is why women should run the world, because you're more understanding. Because if that was me, I'd be pissed.
4: Coming up next.
0: Actress Hayden, is it Panettiere or Panettiere?
1: I always said Panettiere.
2: I think it's Panettiere.
0: I've never said her name right.
2: I thought it's Panettiere.
0: She had a recent interview with Jay Shetty, and I did not know that at one point, I guess she gave up her kid. Now, I don't know if it was through adoption, a family member. I need more context, so I'll get that when we come back. But she's being praised by women, but men feel that this praise is not reciprocated when it's the other way around.
2: Oh, damn.
0: Okay. Does that make sense?
2: Yeah.
1: Sure. Yes.
0: Okay, we'll talk all about it next.
2: Who's Jay Shetty?
0: Tea time.
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2: Actress Hayden Panettiere. If I'm saying her name wrong, I apologize. I'm familiar with it. I mean, she's always like been in the scene and been around. I didn't even know this whole situation. It's like starting to unfold. She was on the Jay Shetty podcast. Shout out to Jay Shetty, super positive dude. And she said that handing over custody of her daughter was not abandoning her child. It was the only way she knew how to save herself.
1: The idea that anybody would think that I would just give away my child and be okay with it is heartbreaking. Couldn't be further from the truth. You know, as you said, I was struggling with mental health and anxiety and the postpartum and having to act my way through it and just feeling like I completely lost myself. A misconception is that I have been in the past forced into treatment when in fact I have been the one who sought it out, who was saying I desperately need help. I know this is going to look terrible, but I cannot live like this anymore. I have an incredible relationship with her. I travel as much as I can. I see her. I do spend a lot of time on FaceTime with her. But we talk about really deep things. So we have a really intense, incredible bond. And I'm very grateful for that.
3: And to be clear, the dad is the one that has full custody of their daughter and they live in Europe. So now that, you know, Hayden is in a good place, she did mention that that's the reason why she doesn't have her daughter, because she doesn't want to take her from that routine and back.
0: That's been her life.
3: Yes.
4: Did you know that baby daddy is Klitschko, the boxer?
0: No.
4: Did you know? Yeah, it's crazy.
0: I don't even know who Klitschko.
4: Vladimir Klitschko, he was a big like boxer in the early 2000s.
0: Over here, it's Canelo. Viva Mexico, cabrón!
5: Benavides.
6: Coming up next.
0: We got an email from a listener that wanted to weigh in on a topic that we had the other day. Basically, agreeing with my perspective when it comes to transparency in a relationship. And I love hearing this from a woman. I want to share it with you next.
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1: Kiss FM.
0: We were talking the other day on the show just about transparency in relationships. And I don't specifically remember what I was saying. I just know it was something to the effect of, like, whatever relationship I get into next, I'm going to be very clear with the things that I want. Because I feel like a lot of people, we don't, as humans, for whatever reason, want to tell another person the things that we want sometimes because we feel like they're going to judge us or whatever. So we just get into it, and then we hope that later in the relationship we can change them or we can bring things into it once they're more comfortable or whatever, versus just being like, hey, I like this, I don't like this, I want this, I don't want that.
1: I think it's all about, like, how you communicate that, though. Don't be like Stephen A. Smith and be like, you need to be domesticated.
0: Yeah, yeah,
1: like-
0: yeah. So Rachel Johnson sent an email. She said, I'm not going to do social media. I'm going to go to the website, and I'm going to contact your business partner, and I'm gonna write a letter.
2: Oh my god.
0: And it was, I mean, it was positive though. She was just like, hey, I agree with everything they're saying on the radio. Do I agree with what he said? No, really, but maybe more so how he said it. I just love that he's saying what he's looking for. He isn't saying everyone needs to do this. This is what he's looking for. And this is what makes him feel taken care of and cared for, while taking care of her is in his ways. More people need to speak like this. Nowadays, everyone has to agree or it's wrong. And that needs to go out of the door. It's perfectly normal to have different outlooks, and you can still like that person. If everyone was the same, how boring. Have a great day, Rachel. That's the thing, man. I feel like, again, Serena's talked about it a dozen times. Social media makes people think this is what a relationship should be like. Mm-hmm. It's like, no, you make your relationship. It's your relationship. Who cares if the things that you do make other people uncomfortable? Mm-hmm. I mean, they're not in your relationship. Why do you care about their opinion of what you do and how you live?
1: And they're just showing you the best part of the relationship. They're not showing you behind the scenes of what's really happening. Did they fight that day, or were they on their phones the whole time? Like, did they just take that, like, nice photo and then they didn't even talk to each other and they just sit on their phones?
0: Yeah, like, I don't know. I want to just be very transparent with how I live and what I want. And I hope the rest of you can do that too, and be in your relationship for you too and not for society. But speaking on society, I came across this. I've seen a lot of my friends sharing it, and I wanted to share it with you. The average American has only been to 4 of these 20 cities. I want to share them with you and go down the list next on 106.1
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0: So what's something that you currently do in your life because you grew up poor? Serena keeps her makeup in butter containers.
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0: We're going to talk all about it. 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
0: All right, so signs that you grew up poor. For some reason, that's what we're talking about today. What's going on in your life, Serena, that made you want to bring this up?
1: Well, I save all the butter and like sour cream containers and I reuse them.
0: So you don't have like Tupperware. Like actual Tupperware.
1: No, but it's so convenient, especially if like people come over and you're like, oh, you want to take some leftovers and just throw it in that little container and you don't have to worry about losing your containers.
2: What grade do you think she'd get like a health inspection?
0: Oh my God, for sure. Like C minus. That's passing.
2: Oh, wow. That's bad.
0: That's passing. That's bad. How old are you now?
1: 35.
0: Yikes. Have you taken a second to step back and realize that you've officially, now that you're doing this, I mean, you're officially Nana status is what it sounds like. Like you're a 35-year-old Nana.
1: But I feel like it's smart because you're reusing stuff. Like
0: but you can
1: I'm
0: buy
1: recycling.
0: Tupperware specifically for this.
1: But if I'm going to give you leftovers, I want my Tupperware back.
0: Who are you giving leftovers to so much? Like you're just
3: yeah.
0: Like,
3: we've never been invited. Yeah,
2: and you make that much food?
1: That's a lie, Matt. You've been to my house before.
0: Who are you giving so many leftovers to?
1: Well, my parents do love my beans. So anytime I make beans, they're like, "Can I have some beans?" So then I'll send the beans over in that little container.
3: I have your sign on it. That actually is smart.
2: That Serena makes black beans.
1: Matt?
0: Matt finds a way to interject himself into everything we always talk about, except for the poor conversation. He turned into Casper the Friendly Ghost and just disappeared.
3: No. My parents were both teachers. I didn't grow up poor, but definitely didn't grow up rich. We were like middle class on teacher salaries growing up. But I don't know what I do now because of that. You know, right. I have a hard time paying a cleaning lady.
1: Clothes from Tino.
3: I do take hand-me-downs from Tino, even though he's younger than me.
0: Let's talk to Lee. He's on the line. What does he do now because he grew up poor? We'll find out next. On 106.1.
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0: We're talking about the things that you currently do because you grew up poor. It's Tino Gochino Radio. Lee is on the line. What's up, bro?
2: I keep the mason jars. We don't keep our leftovers in the butter containers. But I will say this. I thought of one. Like, the spaghetti bowl, we keep it.
0: It gets so gross. It's just so orange.
2: Hey, when we eat spaghetti, them the bowls we using. We ain't gonna stain no other bowls up.
0: That's so funny. You know, I actually love a good mason jar. I like cups in general. I like, literally, even today, I brought in a plastic cup. That's my thing. I have so many plastic cups. I love getting restaurant, like, cups.
3: Mm-hmm. It's like you're in college.
0: And I just, because I love my drinks with crushed ice. And so, like, literally today, I have, like, pre-workout with crushed ice in my cup, and I'm just thugging it out.
2: For some reason, mason jars make good ice water.
0: Yes.
2: For some reason.
0: I always want a fresh, like, lemonade in a mason jar.
1: Ooh. I'm drinking my iced coffee in a reused mason jar right now.
0: Look at us.
2: There it is. It just hit different.
0: Coming up next. I just dropped a brand new episode of my dating podcast, Love, and I want to talk to you about this week's episode. Next.
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2: I'm very excited about my new dating podcast, man. The streams are coming in very quick. I mean, we're only 4 episodes in. Episode 4 just dropped, and you guys are connected with it. And I love that. It's a very interactive podcast, too. Like, I'll talk about certain topics and things going on with me, but a lot of it revolves around you and bad dating experiences. Mm-hmm. This week, I share one from a listener that she was basically saying she's the queen of situationships.
3: Oh.
2: And that she was in one for 4 years.
1: Okay.
4: And she was outing herself.
2: I mean, she was proud of it. She said it was a good relationship, but it just got to a point where, I mean, I'm not going to give it all away. I want you to listen to it. But I can't imagine being in a relationship. Oh, it's not even really a relationship. You're just hooking up. How do you stay with somebody for 4 years, hook up, and not have feelings?
4: Oh, that's wonderful.
1: Yeah, that's crazy. There's no way. Like, somebody has to have feelings. If it's not her, then it has to be him.
2: You would think so, right?
1: Yeah.
3: But they're both on the same page. That's what it is, right? Yeah. That's what a situationship is.
1: I thought a situationship is like you don't really know what's going on.
2: Well, okay. I'll tell you
4: this. It's a side piece.
2: The one thing, so they, again, you got to listen to it. But the one twist in this is that after a few months of dating, he admitted that he was married. And
1: wow.
2: There was no plan of divorce yet. He's just married.
3: And she kept it moving.
2: But because, you know, she's like, this is just a situationship. Does it matter?
3: Oh, my God.
4: Side piece.
1: Wow.
2: I don't know, man. We talk about that. Hey. I share a fan interaction that had happened over the weekend to me that had me feeling uncomfortable and made my chin hurt. there's a lot, man. So wherever you stream your favorite podcast, all you got to do is search for Tino Cochino Laugh and Love and go stream episode 4. It's out now. And while we're talking dating, 52% of young men say that they actually can't afford to date. Currently. Let's talk more about this next. There's an actual study with it. This is 106.1.
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0: 52% of young men say that they cannot afford to date. And this is all according to a study. Serena has more and she will share.
1: This is from the State of Our Union's report. The single biggest barrier to dating for young adults is not having enough money. A concern endorsed by 52% of respondents, including 58% of men and 46% of women. The average date in America now costs nearly $200 all in.
0: I don't know, man. Amber Rose did a podcast interview and she was like, man, I don't care what type of money you got. I just want a cool vibe. Like, we can literally go to Taco Bell, get some food, sit in the car, turn something on, have our food and just chill. She was like, these girls need to stop with all this over excessive spending when it comes to dating. And I think that's a win.
1: But I feel like for your first date, I think if it's something like, let's say the girl like loves Taco Bell, I think that would be cute to be like, oh, let's go here. Yeah. And then
2: it doesn't have to be food either.
3: Serena, your first date, they take you to Taco Bell. You're going to have a fit. A little one.
1: If they take me to get chicken wings, I feel like that's pretty normal.
3: But what if they don't know you like chicken wings? Like, what if it's just a first date?
1: Just saying, if it's a first date and she loves Taco Bell, so if they take me somewhere that's like cheap and I love, like, what's the problem with that?
2: What if they take you to Dairy Queen and get the chicken nuggets there?
0: Dairy Queen has great chicken.
2: First date?
3: I just feel like on first date, all women, they're going to want like some type of like a steak dinner or nice, something really nice to get impressed.
1: No, I don't think so. I love books. If you take me to the bookstore.
0: Ladies, we love you, but we just also know what it is. We're the ones out there trying to date.
1: You just offended Amber Rose, and now you're coming at me.
0: Because of what you're saying. I agree with Amber that it's about the experience. You're saying that... Oh, I guess you are saying the same thing. Let's talk breakups. How petty can you be? I love what this guy did to his ex. Oh, no. It's just when you had a bad ex experience, like, depending on how bad it was, sometimes you just, you want to get even. What this guy did was so great. I'll share it with you next. 106.1.
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0: Yeah, let's get it, man. 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
0: So my dating podcast revolves around dating horror stories. I never thought to throw payback in there, but this is kind of interesting. If you have a similar story, you can share this and we'll talk about it as well. Go stream it, by the way. It's called Laugh at Love, wherever you stream your podcast. This dude bought a $600 car, right? Some just little random whatever.
1: Mm-hmm.
0: And then he put it in his ex-girlfriend's name. And then he left it at an airport until it collected 678 tickets worth over $100,000.
1: Oh, wow.
0: That's crazy,
1: isn't
0: right?
1: Isn't that fraud, though? Can't that come back and get him?
2: Yeah, he's probably in trouble. Yeah.
0: It says he parked the car at the airport. The tickets are coming in. His ex-girlfriend reportedly only found out when the collection agencies began contacting her, since her name was attached to every single citation. And now, so it doesn't say if he got in trouble or not. It just says it's one of the most talked about petty like ways to get revenge ever. I mean, look at all the tickets on the car. It's just,
3: is that real?
0: It's like, at what point do you say, all right, man, this is enough?
2: Yeah,
0: that's crazy. Have you ever wanted to get back at an ex like that?
1: No, but I've said before, like, I've never really had boyfriends. Paul was my first, like, boyfriend.
3: That's so wild.
4: That's good. You played your cards right.
1: And he became my husband. Like, I dated, but I don't feel like there was anything
4: for him to
1: like
4: become an ex.
0: It's never too late.
3: It's never too late for that.
0: You don't ever feel like, I don't, saying that you missed out is like mean. Not like that,
1: no,
0: but like,
1: I mean,
0: on the experience of dating.
1: Like, I went on dates and I dated, but like, as far as like commitment.
0: But you were so young. Like, you were how old? I mean, 17, 18?
1: When me and Paul started, like, I guess dating, it was like 23. Well, our first date was 18, but it wasn't consistent. It was like a date, and then we like didn't really talk again.
4: I just feel like you settled.
0: Whoa, wow.
1: You did the same thing.
4: I know. Well, isn't, we got with our partners too young.
3: Oh, so you're having regret, Nicasio?
4: I mean, sometimes when I talk to Serena, I'm like, dang, like,
0: we could be a thing.
1: Well, that's one-sided. On?
4: But I just, oh, yeah?
0: Serena, like 10 seconds.
4: Let me pick up my call list, my call log.
0: Oh, let's see it. Yeah. Serena's redder than an apple.
4: I'm just saying, there are certain things that we're on the same page about.
0: What are you guys talking about, other than shit about this job? What else?
3: That's it. Well, Matt's part of that one, too.
0: No.
3: I'm not blushing.
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1: This is the home of the

0: Guys, real quick, Killa Rosa, she's an artist right now that's doing her thing and she's out grinding. Mm-hmm. She came by the station for an interview and she hears me talk about feet stuff all the time. And in my comedy tour, there's a lot of foot stuff. And so she decided to bring me coconut foot cream with collagen.
1: Ooh.
0: She says she uses it and that it works great.
2: Oh, this is hers?
0: Yeah. So this is my question. I noticed that my arms are really ashy. Is it weird if I put coconut foot cream on my arms?
1: It's the same thing. I would just use like very little because I feel like the foot cream's probably thicker.
0: Yeah. It says quickly relieves cracked heels and dry feet. So it's like, it's got to be great for my elbows and my actual skin and like on my arms, right?
2: Yeah, it should be good.
0: Yeah, okay. Anyway, Smarter Than Casio is going down. Question today, what's it going to be, bro?
2: Which artist launched his own women's clothing line, Apple Bottoms, in 2003? Was it A, Florida, B, T-Pain, or C, Nelly?
0: We have Jamie on the line. She's ready to play, so we'll see if she's smarter than Nicasio or not. Next, this is 106.1.
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0: Are you smarter than Ocasio? Let's see if Jamie is. What's up?
2: I'm good. How are you?
0: I'm good. I'm ready to play this game and make you a winner. Ocasio is going to just give you a question. He'll follow it up with some multiple choice answers. Just trust yourself. Pick the right one and we'll hook you up, okay?
2: Sounds good.
3: Which artist launched his own women's clothing line, Apple Bottoms, in 2003? Was it A, Flo Rida, B, T-Pain, or C, Nelly?
2: A.
3: No, it's not Flo Rida.
0: It was not. He did have the Apple Bottom Jeans boots with the first song. That's what I thought. But he did not create Apple Bottom Jeans. So it's either B,
3: T-Pain, or C, Nelly.
2: Is it T-Pain?
0: Ooh, T-Pain was also featured on the Florida side. God, but it was not T-Pain.
3: Got him.
0: It was Nelly. It was Nelly.
1: He just relaunched them, by the way, too.
0: Oh, really?
1: Mm-hmm.
0: Are you going to get some?
1: No.
0: You don't? Why? You sound so sad. You don't have an Apple Bottom? I'm asking.
1: I just feel like, I don't know, maybe I will. I feel like,
3: they got pancake jeans.
1: Know.
2: Stick with no.
0: Yeah.
4: Tino Cucino Radio.
0: I haven't thought about Nick Cannon's back in a while, but remember when he was with Mariah, he had that huge Mariah tattoo that went shoulder to shoulder.
5: Yeah, that's hot.
0: And he recently sat down with Shannon Sharp and he asked him if he covered it up or what happened to that tattoo. I'm curious. Ooh. We'll share it with you next on 106.1
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1: Bella Kay. I love it, I love it, I love it.
2: I like being used. It means I have a purpose.

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2: Nick Cannon is like me. When he loves, he loves. He goes all in. And when he was with Mariah Carey, he tattooed Mariah from shoulder to shoulder.
3: Oh, my
2: huge
3: God.
2: On his back. Mm-hmm. And I haven't thought about that tattoo in years. But in a recent interview with Shannon Sharp, Shannon straight up asked him, what happened to the tattoo?
4: Still got the tattoo or you covered it?
5: Okay, it's still back there.
4: Come on, Nick. You can't do that.
5: It's Jesus is on the top of it now. Jesus is hanging on to the M and the H.
4: Have you ever had a relationship where they say, Nick, you got to get rid of that, bro?
5: In what sense? Like
4: the women that you were dealing with.
5: Oh, got rid. Oh, well, you can't necessarily. You have to look real close, and ain't nobody behind me.
4: No, I'm saying, but they know. They
5: can't
4: know
5: really see what's back there.
4: They know, but they know.
5: But it's like I said, it's like it's a Jesus. It's now it's a whole mural of like. You know,
4: would they come
5: Father, forgive me, for they know not what they do. It's a whole scene.
4: So when she come up behind you and kiss you on your back,
5: she can't see it. It's down here. It's covered up, but it's like it's incorporated.
2: I get that. I mean, I've had to cover up tattoos for exes. It sucks, man. Like, I don't know.
3: But she didn't cover it up.
2: I only regret one. Like, yeah. I'm like, oh, I wish I didn't get that. But
3: it's
2: the rest
3: time.
2: Of them, that's my thing. I just feel like you got to be, I don't think there's nothing wrong with it because I feel like, this is just my twisted head. I'm like, that's showing that you're like truly committed. You're like, yo, I'm in it. Put it on.
3: Yeah.
2: I just feel like you need to be smart Forever. About the placement and the design. That way, in case things go wrong, you got a way to cover it up.
3: Yeah, trapdoor.
1: That's smart.
6: Coming up next.
2: Actress Hayden, is it Panettiere or Panettiere?
1: I always said Panettiere.
3: I think it's Panettiere.
2: I've never said her name right.
3: I thought Panettiere.
2: She had a recent interview with Jay Shetty, and I did not know that at one point, I guess she gave up her kid. Now, I don't know if it was through adoption, a family member. I need more context, so I'll get that when we come back. But she's being praised by women, but men feel that this praise is not reciprocated when it's the other way around.
3: Oh, damn.
1: Okay.
2: Does that make sense?
3: Yes.
1: Sure.
3: Yes.
2: Okay, we'll talk all about it next.
3: Who's Jay Shetty?
2: Tea time.
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0: Actress Hayden Panettiere. If I'm saying her name wrong, I apologize. I'm familiar with her. I mean, she's always like been in the scene and been around. I didn't even know this whole situation. It's like starting to unfold. She was on the Jay Shetty podcast. Shout out to Jay Shetty. Super positive dude. And she said that handing over custody of her daughter was not abandoning her child. It was the only way she knew how to save herself.
2: The idea that anybody would think that I would just give away my child and be okay with it is heartbreaking. Couldn't be further from the truth. You know, as you said, I was struggling with mental health and anxiety and the postpartum and having to act my way through it and just feeling like I completely lost myself. A misconception is that I have been in the past forced into treatment when in fact I have been the one who sought it out, who was saying I desperately need help. I know this is going to look terrible, but I cannot live like this anymore. I have an incredible relationship with her. I travel as much as I can. I see her. I do spend a lot of time on FaceTime with her. But we talk about really deep things. So we have a really intense, incredible bond. And I'm very grateful for that.
1: And to be clear, the dad is the one that has full custody of their daughter, and they live in Europe. So now that, you know, Hayden is in a good place, she did mention that that's the reason why she doesn't have her daughter, because she doesn't want to take her from that routine and back.
0: That's been her life.
1: Yes.
3: Did you know that baby daddy is Klitschko, the boxer?
0: No.
3: Did you know? Yeah, it's crazy.
0: I don't even know who Klitschko.
3: Vladimir Klitschko, he was a big like boxer.
0: Bro,
3: early 2000s.
0: Over here, it's Canelo. Viva Mexico, cabrón!
4: Benavides.
5: Coming up next.
0: We got an email from a listener that wanted to weigh in on a topic that we had the other day, basically agreeing with my perspective when it comes to transparency in a relationship. And I love hearing this from a woman. I want to share it with you next. 106.1.
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0: We were talking the other day on the show just about transparency in relationships, and I don't specifically remember what I was saying. I just know it was something to the effect of, like, whatever relationship I get into next, I'm going to be very clear with the things that I want, because I feel like a lot of people, we don't, as humans, for whatever reason, want to tell another person the things that we want sometimes because we feel like they're going to judge us or whatever. So we just get into it, and then we hope that later in the relationship we can change them, or we can bring things into it once they're more comfortable or whatever, versus just being like, hey, I like this, I don't like this, I want this, I don't want that.
1: I think it's all about, like, how you communicate that, though. Don't be like Stephen A. Smith and be like, you need to be domesticated.
0: Yeah,
1: like,
0: yeah, yeah. So Rachel Johnson sent an email. She said, I'm not going to do social media. I'm going to go to the website, and I'm going to contact your business partner, and I'm gonna write a letter.
2: Oh my god.
0: And it was, I mean, it was positive though. She was just like, hey, I agree with everything they're saying on the radio. Do I agree with what he said? No, really, but maybe more so how he said it. I just love that he's saying what he's looking for. He isn't saying everyone needs to do this. This is what he's looking for. This is what makes him feel taken care of and cared for, while taking care of her is in his ways. More people need to speak like this. Nowadays, everyone has to agree or it's wrong. And that needs to go out of the door. It's perfectly normal to have different outlooks, and you can still like that person. If everyone was the same, how boring. Have a great day, Rachel. That's the thing, man. I feel like, again, Serena's talked about it a dozen times. Social media makes people think this is what a relationship should be like. Mm-hmm. It's like, no, you make your relationship. It's your relationship. Who cares if the things that you do make other people uncomfortable? Mm-hmm. I mean, they're not in your relationship. Why do you care about their opinion of what you do and how you live?
1: And they're just showing you the best part of the relationship. They're not showing you behind the scenes of what's really happening. Did they fight that day, or were they on their phones the whole time? Like, did they just take that, like, nice photo and then they didn't even talk to each other and they just sit on their phones?
0: Yeah, like, I don't know. I want to just be very transparent with how I live and what I want. And I hope the rest of you can do that too, and be in your relationship for you too and not for society. But speaking on society, I came across this. I've seen a lot of my friends sharing it, and I wanted to share it with you. The average American has only been to 4 of these 20 cities. I want to share them with you and go down the list next on 106.1.
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0: So I've been seeing this list. A lot of my friends have been sharing it online because I have a lot of buddies that travel. And I thought this was interesting. It's a list of 20 cities, and it says the average American has only been to 4. So I want you to go down the list, okay? And just, we'll go Serena and then Ocasio. Just say yes or no if you've been. Ready?
1: Okay. Yes.
2: Yeah.
0: Orlando.
1: Just for a layover, so yes.
2: No, that don't count.
0: Yeah, you got to experience the city.
1: Okay, no.
0: So no?
2: Yes.
0: New York City.
1: Yes.
2: Yes.
0: Las Vegas.
1: Yes.
2: Yes.
0: San Francisco.
1: Yes.
2: Yes.
0: Boston.

0: No.
1: No.
2: Miami.
0: Yes.
1: No.
2: Chicago.
0: Yes.
1: No.
2: Washington, D.C.
0: No.
1: No, but I would love to.
2: Los Angeles.
0: Yes.
1: Yes.
2: New Orleans.
0: No.
1: No.
2: San Diego.
0: Yes.
1: Yes.
2: Denver.
0: Yes.
1: Yes.
2: Seattle.
0: Yes.
1: Yes.
2: Philadelphia.
0: No.
1: No.
2: Phoenix.
0: Yes.
1: No.
2: Yes. Dallas.
0: Yes.
1: Yes.
2: Houston.
0: No.
1: No.
2: Nashville.
0: No.
1: No, a bunch of country people.
2: San Antonio.
0: No.
1: No.
2: Honolulu.
0: Yes.
1: No.
2: I've been to every single one of these except for Boston. It's so crazy to think about. Yeah. And I have no need to go to Boston.
0: We also think we should go watch a baseball game in Boston.
2: I guess that would be cool just because it's such a legendary stadium. Mm-hmm. It'd be cool to go there and have a dog.
1: I mean, who cares? I've been to Jamaica. Like, what are we talking about here? Let's talk about countries now. Name the countries.
2: Where you been?
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1: 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Any guy ready to step up and learn how to do the basics from Clark & Company stylist, you can learn how to do a ponytail, simple braids, and more. 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
2: 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In Douglas, look out for a disabled vehicle cleared on 30 eastbound at Cesar Chavez Boulevard. In Carrollton, look out for an accident with only the left lane getting by on 35E northbound at Dickerson Parkway. This report is sponsored by True Green.
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1: Love letters to Kelly, because love is never simple.
2: Never is. And you can write our love expert love letters to Kelly.com. Let's get going.
3: Love letters. Love letters to Kelly.
2: Dear Kelly, you are the love expert?
1: I am.
2: So after my college graduation, I moved to a new city and decided to join a few dating apps. I ended up matching with this amazing guy, and we've been dating for 6 months now. He recently noticed that we have a mutual friend on Instagram who we will just call Paul.
1: Uh-oh.
2: And he asked me, how do you know him? Uh-oh. I confessed. We went on one date, but nothing came of it, and haven't spoken to him since. Well, it turns out that he, Paul, and my boyfriend are part of the same friend group, but they don't get along at all. He actually hates him. He asked me if Paul and I did anything intimate, which I answered no. He was glad to hear this because he was concerned if Paul learns about our relationship, he's just going to try to poke fun at him by rubbing it in his face that he had me first.
1: Ew.
2: Now, while Paul and I did not do laundry, Kelly, we did, mess around a little bit. This white lie has been eating me up, and I do not know whether to tell my boyfriend the truth or just keep it hidden and hope we do not run into Paul ever when we hang out with his friends group. Kelly, please help me. I don't know what to do. Florence.
1: Well, what would Kelly Raspberry do in this situation?
2: A little white lie. I don't blame her for saying no.
1: A little white lie. But, you know, what happens now, he already knows that his friend Paul is going to rib him no matter what. And you've already said nothing. I mean, you made out, right? You kissed?
2: Maybe.
1: That's what we're assuming.
2: Maybe a little extra here and there.
4: Seems like there was some extra.
1: You know, you admitted you went out with him once. Nothing came of it.
2: He paid for the guacamole, you know what I'm saying?
1: Yeah. I mean, it is weird, but what are the odds? You know, I mean, do you come clean?
2: No.
1: I'd probably, if you're just asking me what I do, I'd just keep my mouth shut.
5: Mm-hmm.
1: If you're just asking me what I would do, don't make it worse. Because if it's eating at you and you have to come confess, he's like, he's going to think, oh, maybe there's something more here that if she's willing to confess this much and this has been eating at her so long, what did she really do?
5: Mm.
1: And you know what I mean?
2: Yeah. And to speak on the guy side, and maybe Al can back me up on this, in the bro code, even though they don't get along, they're still in the same friend group. And you know, as a guy, that's off limits. If somebody's dating a girl and he's clearly into her, you don't go and go, yeah, well, you know what? Your girlfriend and I messed around.
1: Well, that's it,
2: you don't do that.
1: Paul's a jerk, though.
2: Paul could be a jerk.
1: Well,
2: they
1: like
2: just
1: Paul.
2: Don't get. We don't know yet. But he might end up getting punched in the face if he does that by your boyfriend.
1: Right.
2: So
1: yeah.
2: He probably is not going to say anything.
1: But then again, if you have two men acting like that, and your boyfriend is up punching Paul in the face over little jokes about it,
2: right.
1: Do you want to be with somebody like that? A hothead like that?
6: Yes.
1: That's super possessive. You know, I don't think that's cute. I don't think that's cute. So
6: toxicity.
1: If you're just asking me what to do, I would keep my mouth shut. You didn't, as long as you didn't like, if you went like really went at it with him, then maybe you need to come clean. But I'd let the white lie.
2: Clearly it didn't work out. You're with your man.
5: Let the white lie.
1: Just
5: lie. Commit to the bit.
3: Love letters to Kelly.
5: Kelly, you're the love expert.
1: I am.
5: You're going to like this one. I need help because I think my husband has gotten a little too comfortable in our marriage. Last week, I caught him smelling his own T-shirt and saying, nah, still good. That's before he wore it to my cousin's birthday dinner.
1: Everybody, every man does that, don't
5: they?
1: Right.
2: Come on.
6: Even with underwear, right?
2: Well,
6: not with underwear.
2: I'm kidding.
6: If I wear a shirt only for a night and then I'm done, I'm going to hang it up and wear it again later.
1: I
6: only wore it for
1: agree.
6: 3 hours.
4: That's put it on the chair.
2: Let's let Al finish the letter.
1: I know.
5: Lately, every night he falls asleep on the couch watching YouTube videos about lawn care. He's like he's training for the Masters, but
2: Shut
5: for
2: up.
5: Grass.
1: He's got an interest, finally, a hobby.
5: Meanwhile, our actual yard looks like we abandoned it. He's also become obsessed with turning off lights behind me. I'll leave a room for 2 seconds, Kelly, and suddenly it's like somebody's managing electricity during the Great Depression. The other night, I like the way this lady writes letters. The other night, I was still actively eating dinner, and he turned the kitchen light off because, according to him, we're not using this side of the room.
2: That's right.
1: That's funny.
5: He also now gives weather reports before I leave the house, like an underpaid local news anchor.
2: Love it.
5: Looks windy out there. Thank you, babe. I also have access to outside.
1: Oh, y'all just getting on each other's
5: nerves.
2: Yeah, man. I also have have access to outside.
5: The men just slowly turn into dads no matter what age they are. He's only 34. I miss when he used cologne instead of smelling vaguely like garage and beef jerky. Please help me before I come one of those wives that starts introducing her husband as my roommate, Gary. That's signed from Veronica.
1: That's cute, Veronica. You got to have a sense of humor about it. But yeah, people change. I mean, my husband's not, you know, he still takes care of himself and showers and stuff and puts on cologne. But what you got to do with men is you got to compliment them.
2: Oh, yeah, we like those.
1: When they do something you really like and you want them to do more of that thing, you compliment the heck out of them and let them know, ooh, that smells so good. I love when you wear that. You know, highlight the positive things he's doing.
5: Nice weather report, Gary.
2: No, she doesn't like that.
1: Well, I know, but it's just like you get, your marriage's ebb and flow. Yeah. And it's not like he's doing anything criminal. He's just getting on your nerves. Mm-hmm. And so he can't win at this point. He could breathe too hard and it'll get on your nerves, right? You got to just try to find focus on the positive and the fun things he does and the cute things. And when you see them, compliment them out loud, verbalize them.
6: Isn't that called positive reinforcement?
1: It's just like
6: that
1: with
6: you
1: dogs.
6: Do with dogs.
1: Yes.
6: Yeah.
1: Yes, but it works
2: on
1: it's
2: humans.
1: The same with men and women.
6: Are dogs.
1: It's the same with men and women. If a man's telling you, I love when you make that, da, da, da, the woman wants to do more of that if she loves you and cares about you.
2: You want to say the same thing about women now, Justin?
6: What? That women are dogs?
1: Well, I mean, it's just the same. People love to be, you know, not nagged, but, you know, positive reinforcement. So acknowledge the good things. Telling you what the weather is, okay, it's just like, you know, Alan does little things that get on my nerves too, but I'm just like.
5: Like what?
1: Oh, just certain little words he uses or whatever. There's just like, oh, my God. I can't think of one right now. You're putting me on the spot. But I'm just saying, and I know I do things that annoy him. But
6: so it's natural to be annoyed by your significant other?
1: 100%.
6: Good.
2: Does Daniel know
1: about the yard stuff? You could say to him, hey, honey, you've been watching all this yard stuff on TV. Why don't we go down to Home Depot and do a day date? And we'll go and pick out some stuff from the yard and do it together. Turn it, you know, if he's, you know. Mm-hmm. Try constructive things or write really. You're a great writer, like Al said.
2: You're funny.
5: Yeah, you're very funny.
1: Channel all that energy into a vlog and publish it, and you might be the next big thing.
2: There you go.
6: Oh,
4: great idea.
1: Sometimes. Me and my annoying husband, and volume 17.
2: Go do some open mics. Go do some stand-up.
4: Right.
5: Sometimes they get so annoyed they leave while you're on vacation.
2: Al's laughing because that really happened.
6: That's what led to your divorce.
1: Al was completely blindsided.
2: There was no
1: obvious signs that things were wrong.
5: Everybody was blindsided.
2: We took it personal.
1: Nobody was blindsided.
5: I'm like, what?
1: Nobody was blindsided.
6: I was about to say, no, we all predicted it.
1: Not one human being on the planet was blindsided.
4: How'd y'all know? But not like that.
1: But not that moment. We knew it was coming.
5: I found out when the city councilman called me.
2: Yeah. Hey, your wife's moving out, Big Al. All right. If you want to write our love expert, you can do so. Loveletterstokelly.com is where you can do that. And real quick, I want to send a little shout out to my son because my son's about to go do a very adult thing.
5: What up, Kason?
2: My son, Kason, woke up early this morning, and he's on his way to school to take an AP test.
1: Ooh.
4: He's got it.
2: My son's in eighth grade, and I put him in a
5: Associated Press?
2: No.
4: Advanced Placement.
2: It's literally, it's a high school class to get college credit.
6: Wow.
2: He's been in a Spanish program since he was in kindergarten, and today's the day it pays off. And he's been very nervous. And my wife wrote me a text, and she said, I just teared up because Kason came out of the shower getting ready, and he's in a good mood. And he told me he was practicing his Spanish in the shower because there's an essay he has to write, shout out essays.
6: Muy bien.
2: And so I just want to send a little love to my son, Kason.
5: You got this, buddy.
2: Sending all the good vibes to him. And I told him, it doesn't matter what you score because I saw how hard you worked. And I know that you put in the effort. And regardless of the outcome, you're going to be fine. Which is what he said when I called him.
4: He
2: said,
4: yeah, you called him and y'all had the nicest conversation. I didn't know people talked like that.
2: So all our students think AP.
5: You didn't know people talked like that.
2: Yeah, we talked.
4: No, he was all like, yes, sir. And laughing at everything you said. I'm like, that is not how I
1: Now let's call him a Kelly. See what she's doing.
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2: 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Fort Worth, avoid 35W southbound between Meacham Boulevard and Long Avenue. It's closed right now due to an accident. And Mesquite, look out for construction blocking the right lane of Highway 80 eastbound at 635. 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
0: All right, today's Moving Moment is near and dear to my heart because it's going to highlight a kid that I became probably the closest to I've ever become with anyone that's ever been on our trip. And that's not to say that I'm not close to anybody. Everybody, it's just,
17: I understand what you're saying.
0: The reason I attached myself with a little boy by the name of Rowan Windham so much is because in 2011, so this is a long time ago, going back to 2011, 15 years ago, my wife was home pregnant. And Rowan was about 5 years old. And we just, I don't know, sometimes you're like kindred spirits and you connect. Mm-hmm. And that's how I felt with Rowan. And I almost saw him as my training wheels to become a dad. Like, oh, this is going to be me with my son when he is born. I'm going to have him on my shoulders and we're going to be playing around and wrestling and having a good time. So I really, really attached myself to Rowan. So let's go back and listen to Rowan on our trip 15 years ago.
18: Rowan Windham, he's from San Antonio.
0: Yeah.
18: And Rowan has something called Shwachman-Diamond syndrome.
0: What his mom told me is he's pretty much allergic to everything.
18: Yeah.
0: So he can't eat anything. So all he, except potatoes and candy.
2: Is he the little Puss in Boots kid?
0: Yeah, he makes the, oh man.
2: Kid, have you seen Puss in Boots?
18: No, I have not.
2: Okay, you got to get him to do it for you.
0: If he wants you to do something, he just has to make this face. Oh. And it's, oh, come on, Rowan, stop that.
2: And I didn't know that's what he was doing. Oh, and he asked me for something. He looked at me.
0: So I saw Rowan when we were doing the Lion King, when we were going to the show. And I said, well, I act like a five-year-old. He's 5 years old, so I'll hang out with him at the Lion King show.
18: Buddies, yeah.
0: And then after the Lion King show, he's like, I want to ride Mount Everest, but I might be too short. I'm like a centimeter too short. And I was like, you know what, Rowan? Let's just stuff your socks and go.
18: Yeah.
0: So we went to Expedition Everest, and we got on it. And
18: awesome.
0: He didn't like it very much.
2: Uh-huh.
18: Here's a clip of Rowan.
19: What's the one ride you want to go on?
20: The Yeti.
19: The Yeti ride?

0: in 10 years, but I'm just finally at the point where I can open that door and start looking through everything.
1: Wow.
0: And
1: wow.
0: Of course, the kids shirts and his little Mickey Mouse ears and all the amazing memories. I have to, like, stop every 5 minutes just to sit with it, you know? But that truly was one of his best days ever, his best weekends ever with you guys. And JC, you know how attached he got to you. He walked around with his fake phone for months, saying, "I'm talking to JC, Mom, wait."
2: Oh, so precious.
3: And he made me like the sock puppet that my kids still have it in the room. And my kids are well aware of who Rowan is. His picture is still up in our house. So he's like part of our family, as you are as well, Carrie. But tell us about how that trip impacted you and your family and what it did for you guys.
0: I mean, it was just amazing from top to bottom. But I think the most special thing that you guys do differently is that there's multiple families like yourselves on this trip. You know, you don't just one family go and have this amazing experience. We made friends and connections with people from all over Texas that we never would have met. And we're all going through the same medical crises or the same, you know, hospitalizations. And they became our friends for life. And Rowan stayed connected to them so much. And as you know, some of them went on for a transplant. Rowan had his 2 bone marrow transplants. Madison had her double lung transplant. But they would FaceTime each other or message each other and just encourage each other. And both Madison and Rowan passed. But before she died, she messaged me and said, "I know it's coming soon, and I can't wait because I'm going to get to see Rowan again." Oh. And we wouldn't have had that connection if y'all didn't include so many families, you know, going through things like this. So I think that is the biggest. I still stay connected to a lot of those families, and it has helped so much, and it's because of you guys. It's amazing what you do, and I hope you never stop.
3: Listen, Carrie, I know we talk about Rowan a lot, and I bring him up a lot on the show, and there's a reason. I mean, I see his face every day. So we wanted to show the audience what this charity is all about, and I think Rowan is one of the prime examples when it comes, you and your family, or when it comes to this trip and what it does for people.
0: Thank you.
3: Man, I thought I was going to be able to hold it together.
1: Precious memories.
4: How could you not? Yeah.
3: It's tough. And I didn't want to bring this up, but it's a tough situation that Carrie went through as a parent, because the day Rowan passed away he passed away on December 15th, and that's his sister's birthday.
1: Oh, wow.
3: So Carrie had to fight between losing her son, but also celebrating the life of her daughter. So, I mean, that's one of the strongest women I know.
1: Yeah.
3: And I'm sure now that you heard Carrie's story and us talk about Rowan and other kids in the past with our movie moments, you're like, I want to give back. How do I get involved with kids? And you can actually help us keep it going for years to come by pledging just $35 a month in honor of kids 35th anniversary. Can you believe 35 years of this? Now, if you want to help us out, you can go to kidskids.org to give today. That's KIDS.org to give today. We normally just set one show aside to raise that money for the trip this year, which we will be taking in November. But, you know, it doesn't hurt to throw in the website once in a while. So you can go check out if you're new to the show. Go check out our charity. Go see what we're all about.
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1: First world problems, where luxury feels like a burden.
2: Yeah, give us a call at 800-543-3548 and complain away. That's why we do first world problems. Because we know there's worse things going on in the world, but that's what friends are for. We go ahead and get those off of our chest and move on and have a good day. All right, well, let's get to our phones here. It's time for first world problems. Again, 800-543-3548. Hey, Caitlin, what's your first world problem?
3: So my car has the auto hold where once you press the brake, it'll hold it for you. I didn't realize what a non-negotiable that was until I borrowed my boyfriend's truck and he didn't have one. So I'm sitting at this long light and I look over and I'm like, this is really annoying having to hold your foot on the brake. And then I immediately felt guilty.
4: I didn't know cars had that.
3: Oh, yeah. Really ridiculous.
2: Caitlin, my car has that. And literally, I have a, yeah. I have a like a rental right now.
4: Yeah.
2: I'm like, why is this car moving at the lights? It is the coolest feature ever.
4: I did not even know cars had that.
2: Yeah. You just push it down a little bit harder and it stays.
4: Maybe mine does. I don't know.
2: Yeah, you got to check that out.
4: Yeah.
2: Man, I feel you on that, Caitlin. Absolute first world problem. Thank you for sharing.
4: Big time. Good luck with your foot.
3: You have a great day. Love y'all.
2: Love you too. Yeah, because it lets your foot rest. You get
4: so
2: to
4: now,
2: do
4: not only do you not have to have your foot on the accelerator with cruise control, you don't have to have your foot on the brake.
2: Yeah. Good. As long as
4: let's
2: you
4: just
2: give
4: teleport.
2: It. Yeah. I mean,
5: why
6: driving
5: not?
6: Driving is so tiring.
2: Yeah. We're trying to rest our feet. Hey, Annalise.
7: Hi.
4: Hey.
2: Welcome to First World Problems. Go ahead.
7: My first world problem is having to take care of my super expensive dog I asked my dad for.
2: Oh. No.
6: But you asked for
2: how
6: it.
2: How long did you beg for this dog?
7: Since I was 6 years old.
2: And how old are you now?
7: I'm turning 11 on May 18th.
2: Yeah.
6: And what kind of dog is it?
7: It's a Bernedoodle puppy.
4: Oh, God, but Joe has one of those. Yeah.
6: A lot of energy.
4: Cute dog.
8: And what's the worst thing you have to do to take care of him?
7: Walk the dog.
2: Walk the dog.
4: To walk.
2: Probably clean up the messes in the house because they're potty training.
7: Yeah.
2: And when Annalise says she's doing all this, we all know it's definitely the parents' job. Yeah. Annalise, congrats on the puppy, though. What's the name?
7: Somi, S-O-M-I.
2: Somi. Oh, that's cute. Well, send us a picture, Annalise, and have a great day at school, okay?
7: Okay.
2: Bye.
6: Bye.
7: Bye. Bye.
2: What up, Brian?
9: Hey.
4: Hey.
2: What's your first world problem, dude?
9: First world problem. I just bought a 2026 Ford F-250 Super Duty with a trimmer package, and now it's so tall that it hurts to get in and out of it every day.
2: Yeah.
4: Feel you, bro.
2: Yeah, your glutes are going to be on point.
9: Probably by the time I get done with a week.
2: All the step-ups.
4: I have a buddy that has a really short wife, and he has a really big truck. So he has a little step that she uses, and it has a rope on it.
6: What?
4: So,
6: oh, my goodness.
4: So she steps on that. She steps on a running board. She gets in the truck, and then she pulls the rope and gets the stepping stool up inside the cab with her. And then I guess she has to do the same thing.
2: Just get her an elevator.
4: Yeah.
2: Right. Have a great day, dude.
9: You too. Love you guys.
6: Love you too, man. Bye.
8: But you feel like the king of the road in a big old high truck like that.
2: I just feel like you can't see anybody below you. Mm. Did I just run over another Kia? Hey, Brittany.
10: Hi.
2: How you doing this morning?
10: Good. Just about to drop my kids off at daycare.
2: Hey, what's up, kids?
4: Hey, kids.
2: What's their names?
10: Isla and James, but they're both real small. Isla just turned 2 and James just turned 10 months.
2: James is like, I just want to eat, dude. I want to eat. I want to poop, and I want you to change my diaper, Mom. That's what I want.
4: That's it.
2: That's all I want. Maybe a nap. All right. Well, Brittany, what's your first world problem?
10: Whenever Big Al laughs, my daughter shrieks.
4: Your daughter freaks out?
10: She shrieks with laughter.
4: Oh, she shrieks.
10: No, freaks out. She shrieks with laughter.
4: Oh, okay.
6: That's so cute.
4: Oh, that's nice, Isla.
8: Laugh for her, Big Al.
10: Freak out shriek and her regular shriek or screaming, the laughter. It sounds similar. So
4: I got you.
10: It happens in the car, so I jerk the... Yeah. No, you don't need the phone.
4: I'm doing it for you, Isla.
2: Yeah. Brady, thank you for your call.
10: Thank you. You guys have a great day.
2: Bye.
6: Bye.
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0: 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Honestly, your entire week. 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When you show up to work ready and excited to get the day over with, and your favorite coworker isn't there, they're using a sick day. Like, what do you mean you're using your PTO? What do you mean you're on vacation? If I'm at work, you're supposed to be here too, suffering with me. Brian, you said there's one thing that can ruin your day immediately. What was it?
1: People who mix up their schedules. We have a plan for something, but they messed up or they have to change schedules last minute. It absolutely just derails my whole day.
0: It drives me insane. And let me add to that, people who are always late. By a clock and grow up. I can't stand it.
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1: 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Good luck.

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I got new One Republic next. P.O.B. and Hayley Williams and a ton more. I mean, all your favorites are lined up coming up for you in minutes. 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First, let's get into some Justin Bieber, Daisies. And by the way, did you see what he gave Hayley Bieber for Mother's Day? My

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Okay, I need you to tap that. Tell me your name and tell me how bad you want to go to Disney. Just leave me a quick message for your shot to win and for your chance of going to the happiest place on earth. Good luck.

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My name is Chris. 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
1: 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I'm so excited.
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0: I'm not even going to lie. Bad coffee can ruin my entire day. 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I mean, I got a snack, but still, it has ruined my day. It is 106.1 Kiss FM. What is something that automatically ruins your day?
1: People who mix up their schedules. 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
0: No, I get it. 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Get a clock. Grow up.

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Yeah, that's the first time I've heard that song sober in a minute, too. It's 106.1 Kiss FM. Throwing it back here. It's Madden for Colt. What's up? Hey, I'm in early today. If you're heading out of work early, I'm keeping it commercial free for the drive home. So if you're sitting in traffic, it's all good, man. Nothing but Kiss music. Let's go.

So let me just preface this by saying I am by no means a medical expert. I'm just a radio DJ on 106.1 Kiss FM. It's Matt Holiday. I don't think we have to worry about this hantavirus. I think we should be way more concerned that we have not cured your Bieber fever in 15 years.

0: Let's bring Shelly live here on 106.1 Kiss FM. She's driving home on 35 with her husband. Who you got in the back of the car, you said?
1: My little ones. I got a 10-year-old and a 5-year-old.
0: That's perfect. Well, hey, that's the trip for four then. The whole fam is going to go to Disneyland in Cali. How does that sound?
1: That's awesome.
0: I'm going to tell you how to win this trip. It's so easy. Coming up next.
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0: I say take a trip to Nashville. 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Coming up next, the 106.1 Kiss FM Vacay Payday. A grand, just like Joan got.
1: Awesome! I love that! Hour. That is so awesome!
0: You're going on vacation, Joan.
1: Thank you! Thank you!
0: Pretty cool,
1: I love it. Oh, man, I got chills.

It's all good if you didn't get your cardio in today on the KD Trail. We're just going to go for a run right now with Kehlani here on 106.1 KISS FM. A vocal run, that is. I mean, listen to hers on these.

Yo, how easy is it to win this trip to Disneyland from 106.1 Kiss FM? It is easier than spotting a car with a missing part on 635. That's how easy it is. Deets in 10. I could be-

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5: 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Catchy, right?
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5: Okay, then. 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
16: Hey, just bring me back some Mickey ears and a churro and a pretzel and one of those fried pickles they have. Look, Disneyland is the best. I mean, whether you're going for the food, the rides, the characters, or you just want a vacation out to California, we got it for you. 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And just tell me your name. That's